0: Government plans to abolish the Broadcasting Standards Authority are not the answer. Their open letter suggests looking at how other countries respond to challenges like polarisation and misinformation. Canterbury University Media Professor Donald Matheson says without a complaints body and regulator, we risk trust in media falling further. He says there are many ways to bring the BSA into the 21st century.
1: Simply getting rid of it as something that's too old-fashioned seems a lack of policy imagination and a failure to engage with some of the biggest issues.
0: Concerns about specialist numbers to cope with the new workplace mental health initiative. The government's aiming to support small businesses who can't afford their own programs, repackaging already funded services like in-person treatment. It comes at no extra cost to taxpayers. Small business owner Debbie Schultz says she worries demand won't be met in a timely fashion.
2: Reaching out for help is a very vulnerable time and you need to be able to see someone really quickly.
0: And Mental Health Minister Matt Doocy says there is capacity available. A US mayor has resigned after the US Department of Justice charged her with acting as an illegal agent for China. The 58-year-old mayor of Arcadia in South California, Eileen Wang, pleaded guilty and now faces a decade behind bars. She's accused of following directions from Chinese officials. Prosecutors allege she worked with them to post pre-written articles on her news website. One denied allegations of forced labour and abuse in China's Xinjiang province. Te Kauiti Hospital is offering a new King Country cancer infusion treatment from today. The health minister announced the weekly simple chemotherapy offering. He says a treatment can be challenging for patients and reducing the need to travel to Hamilton allows more family time. That's news. In sports, Southampton are through to the promotion playoff final in English football's championship division after a 2-1 extra time victory in the second leg of their semi-final tie against visiting Middlesbrough. Shea Charles's 116th minute goal sealed the 2-1 victory on aggregate. Southampton will face Hull City at Wembley on May 24 in what's often regarded as the richest match in football. The winner earns promotion to the Premier League. Devon Conway's found the bright side of the drastic format changes synonymous with the modern cricket calendar. The Black Caps top order batters in camp at Lincoln with the Test squad this week, ahead of games against hosts Ireland and England over the next month and a half. That is sport.
3: Hey, hey.

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And I was able to Lua's full family on a tile late to lie. Lua, he lung on the to read the sample and poklame.

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Yeah, it's yeah, it's a man, it's a man, it's a man, it's a man, it's a man, it's a man, it's a man, it's a man, it's a man, it's a man, it's a man, it's a man, it's a man, it's a man, it's a man, 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
0: Sul male ono minu che wote ne link July tolu tanto wanga i momoli le fana wa onga i aingolo fat mole mai le divang ola woli. Demo susoni to pull out so nice a singer. Yeah, I'll let you find a name of a finger when a bit of man of a twirl. I'll be on the toy, yellow toying. My last on the female tonight. See, far from how my name I work if I'm my mother can see. Yeah, when my yellow man to a galaxy.

0: Just think a minute. It could change everything.
1: Think a minute. A recent survey was given to thousands of people. 91% said they regularly tell lies. 50% call into their job saying they're sick when they're not. In fact, over half of all stealing from stores and businesses is done by their own employees. One survey question was this: what are you willing to do for $10 million? 25% of the people said they would leave their mate and children. And 7% said they would murder a stranger for $10 million. So in a crowd of 1,000 people, there are 70 people who would kill you for $10 million. Think about it. I asked myself, how much like those average people am I? Have I lied to family or friends or stolen from my workplace? Have I cheated in school or on my taxes? Broken any of my promises? If I was guaranteed I could get away with anything I wanted, what would I do? A famous writer said, honesty is like art. You have to draw the line somewhere. Problem is, who draws the line? Me by myself? Or does the line change with each situation I'm in? Unfortunately, lying, cheating, even stealing come rather naturally to us. We do what it takes to survive and succeed, because we think it's the only way to get ahead. That's how confused we've become. Honesty is the best policy, but there are few policy holders. We think it's just a small white lie or cheap thing that we stole. But soon, being dishonest just becomes our way of doing things. Yet no matter how much money and status we gain, we actually end up the biggest loser. That's why total honesty in little things is a really big thing. Don't forget, sooner or later, we will all pay for our dishonesty in life. It's impossible to escape. Except for one way. The only way to get free from the painful penalty of your wrongs is to simply and sincerely ask Jesus to forgive you for your dishonest heart and lifestyle. Then He can help you start changing to become the successful person of honesty and character He created you to be. Just think a minute.
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The first Psalm 1 for Gospel Pentecostal Church, we mouth malaving all into all to all that way. Yeah, let Bulgalaminal think a minute more. I'm out with time to Malinia, only Olea Solunuas, Sultolunel Masino, Melua, Filuono. So even we do turn on the time, only to La Foul and to Mosfabuponga, only think a minute, Ilaso and Tayao.

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1: 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so there are some tools on our website e mana ye there's a simple budget on there e lisi la vala low income la yai yeah then it goes to your expenses ma me uma lavas ye na ACC la le yai Yeah, pe olae 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Are we in deficit pole? Isi na tato surplus money. Ia ole ma ole ta ola le ole mele le paketi. 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
0: Yeah.
1: What can we? What are some of the expenses in mafai ona e controllinga? Like yeah, pe lava ole tau sambi ole tau mafa ya some or you see what all advising or recommending and cancel ya tato subscriptions. Maybe do away with the Sky subscription.
0: After pay or you see me of a pena.
1: Hey, so just little things because they all add up. Ole ma na yala le ole fai ole paketi. Ona esi sila le. Do we have a surplus? Afapele, yes, a surplus. How much surplus do we need in a titila le itato vaenga selini le faaloi le tupe? What can we leave out of le tato spending? Ia ana mafaila na fitu nai en afapele fo iyeini o vakaimi ia how much overtime can you do? So in a fitu nai ela, yeah, so there's our website has a very simple budget. Ia fo le sorted.org.nz, which is a government website that you in mafayona faongaina just to do a simple budget. So this is where we come in. They're not quite ready.
0: Yeah.
1: And we give us their income, expenses, on a avela yeah your recommendation fa pea. Yeah, this is what we need to do. Yeah na fa so sola yale fa pea le fingol po kalame.
0: Olona winga ole fatu ato le paket. It's like an exercise to control you and also discipline you. I mea e te loa lava e le I li talafenga Uber Eats tasile na mea vo lele masa dia ya ma le faputuputu o le tolu au kofi le vayaso vo lele yaso umas umo le vayaso a te vavaya tu e tai tolu tai fata la le ipu kofi le fatu I foi o mea e masani o na tatu e. 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
1: 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But if you are eligible, ema fayona lato talia ina le 5% deposit. There's also one main bank. There's only one bank ele te mine yola ema fayona lato approving le if it's a very good quality application. Meaning no reverse credits, elele income me fa pena e ma fayona lato approving pe a 5% low deposit. So it's fa tata inga. I've just had a client that have had a 5% deposit. Yela o approve le lato mo kesi le ile through the main bank le ile 5% le. 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Let's start to deposit la ye.
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1: 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Ye ona o loela ye have a quick analysis. Is it worth moving to the next step of now we're ready to do an application or I will go back if and now they can actually apply for a home loan. Lato tili na fa bela to we're not quite ready.
0: Yeah.
1: 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But wa yele tu langa le am fine face tatu apply be fa tsa tsali like titi so le tsali sil ye am fine file tu langa
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1: ia yeah. 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Na isi a inga ia e tirtilo I le pathway le a la tau le eva no? So yes, there are other avenues in Fayana Sosoani. So if you wanna understand a little bit more, yeah, ona vili mai le pe I meli mai. I can have a look and see if I can liaise with organizations here, so Soani Po'o, while they've got rent to buy, which is a government plan. Ina ona, if so Soani lava I yalomafa nama ainga, ina I achieve le tulanga le. So out of that program, ona to olima na ya, to tolu na ainga na, that I actually help them buy the homes.
0: Right.
1: Through that program, ile fai unga le lua fe luas from Malima. So yes, there are other avenues. A for ilesi organization that we're working with is Manuia Home Ownership Planning. So again, to sa o nai pokalame umalava yes through the government or taufiso so ani lava na ia, how can we help our people into from move from renting to buying. Yeah, onai naif so sani la iti lava ya so afa peo yeses yo fia malamalama atili. Feel free to call me or email me. Yeah, ona ofa malamalama la iti ya tula yo ya tula nga fape.
0: Malo. 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Ina yo tatu tanga tae misi lava le tu langa. And Fayuna, just expand and elaborate a little bit on that and the service that Penina Trust allocates and also produce.
1: Yeah, and te ua was a sela ufa masalanga, but just briefly le melo te malamalamai with the families I've been working with.
0: Mm-hmm.
1: They put them through what they call a progressive home ownership plan.
0: Yeah.
1: So they will rent a home from Benina Trust with the plan that they will actually buy that home. And it's a very good plan from what I have seen. Because there is a gifting or yeile for Soswani from the government in that plan.
0: No.
1: That if Soswani yalato to be able to buy the home. So just a brief summary of mena. I helped three of those families buy the homes last week, and I'm currently working with some more people in that so that there's a possibility they could now be in a position to buy the homes.
0: Right. 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
0: Yeah.
2: I had so man on the other pokalami, lisiaso so. Yeah, he kala mai, he was telling me. So, no, it's good to see you again, brother.
0: Likewise, my well? Brother. 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
0: Yeah. 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
2: 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Sweet goat, yeah.
0: 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O lo uf so sonia tu pe inei neo. O meo life insurance.
2: Life insurance, aulili.
0: House insurance. Yeah, I must say, le pui puinga fo I o tātou tangata, e le ngata o soifua māloloina, house contents, o wafo I tātou te leiloa, le teimi e mua I le fale, pe lolo vaya, o alama, ni mala fa natura fo I le, fa le aminaia tātou mea tō tino. 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What do you do? What should you do? O lau me tau le fai pia.
2: Ma, me fai siri. Ya, wala disclaimer. Mua mua sa vea, information only. Manga o mea se advice ten vili mai. Faso ka iskemi ke laku lo fale e fai se appointment first meeting. And I can whamakala kule le advice le process. But ma mai fisili, o la me fai, because kausanga u mama kauria for e-insurance e lafua kule leta every 12 months ya ue. Walu nunga le kau, the insurance. Walu nunga for it cover. So, whakakai if it's like selau afelo life insurance. And then o lo les kausanga, walu nunga lai kiki le selau sfulu afe. It goes up by about another 5,000 or 10,000, but e alu fo I lunga le kau. I say, because makaulia fo I, with insurance, insurance companies, they look at every year e alu lunga le makua le ngaka. You know, we have risk, a birthday, so we're getting older. Yeah, so it more risk to them because every year makua kako. So they have to put the kau up, e alu lunga le kau. And so, Olan Mefei, what do you do? Lucky if you have me as your advisor. Makori, I look after all the five insurance companies, AIA, Astron, Fidelity, Partners, Life, Chubb. So, e kangwakule insurance company, email ya oele annual anniversary letter. Kangolo a uvili ya oe e faso ka ise meeting, whether it's on the phone, a PC oe. If not, ke lakulo fale. To sit down and go over the cover again because masalo wo ngalo ya oele le kalango famakala ku the year before because of facing a level or PC oe for ya ngalwinga. And so I go over the cover again for makala o le aluwing or life insurance. Makauli for the life insurance ilonga e malim, se ilonga yoki. Then the money is paid to the family. So very tawa. Very tawa. And so I come and explain to you. It goes up masalo pole valuka la. Isi kemi ongo ka la, but most of the times around valuka la isi ilunga le kau every year goes up by $8 for life insurance. The first year feel lolo. O lolo the second year feel lolo, but once it gets to like the third year or fourth year, Yeah, that's when you're facing a fine car, facing a car. So the best thing to do is review with me every year. Review, go kala. So okay, let's have a look at what a plan. Faike manga mia e reduce level cover. Yeah, manga. We can reduce it down a bit and reduce this part, that part. We keep in touch. And most of my customers are Samoan people. They look at fungi a la go, so I'm asking you, really, my out. Kill your clients, say, say, only 1 year. Yeah, kill your clients, really, so am I. Like, you know, every month, really, so am I, man. So, if you see Liam, if you see my out. And so that's good. At least I keep in touch with them. So, it's very tough to have me as your advisor to review lo cover kosanga umma, so that you see the fear or you understand malamalama what's happening with your life insurance.
0: Malo, how do you go about if you want to take out a life insurance for somebody ele tong yela o ala u mali ye le tangata for lele e faila faila policy
2: and ba fai so amanga o mie we face life insurance molo sister or your cousin va penga e ma fai e banganga as long as la isi le fiela ko that it's for them and as long as agree la go that mga umi ai 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insurance le is for you push for ave a oi e mo wa saber ku pe va pena so as long as e see the fear ko and also they see me life insurance over ficus fuluka ficus fulfa ka usanga 74 ye wole ma fainga fele life insurance ba over le ficus fa if they older after I'm a cooler than 74 but under valuse fulu e ma fainga apply for the funeral insurance
0: all right
2: so funeral insurance kangaka between 74 and 80
0: all right
2: But over valusul kau sanga kaka. Yeah, oh, sorry, we're too late. Makwa too late, ha?
0: Lea ya masisi ya.
2: Ile mafai. Ile mafai. Bawal me fai sefe kupe. So, you know what I mean? Sefe kupe in a separate savings account.
0: Malo, fafteita, watele. So, what is the danger in terms of cancelling out your premium and your policy as well?
2: And this is something that I some of my customers when they do the policy, if sometimes they if we do life insurance, say sell our wafik umaliu, and if I see trauma insurance, as long as ekalia trauma insurance is for my kumau like cancers and all that, and then vaya kul customer le kau, let's say for example le valusul kala le aso we see customers ele think about ele mafafo properly, they just think it's all right, are you sure? Yeah. And in olole kol masinga fa masinga misi pay mengi kasi misi pay mengi lua misi pay mengi fa ya lapse to the policy cancel ya may mo lole the insurance may si akang akala ilako life insurance for 5 years 2 years and then cancel because of misi pay mengi fa ya may mo the insurance may mo kupe ng paid all that money all those years may mo so and the danger is a kupolo se mea, because makauri foi ele lo kako le ala sue kupoi de le oki fai falape. So a kupolo se mea lo ainga, a lo kento le policy because we'll missi pay mingi. Ia, ele se kupe mo le insurance company, there's no payout. And so that's why it's very tahua, make sure you can pay the premium every year a facing a fainka old poli. We can kukulai kiki lalo le cover. We can reduce it down. But awole mokul pay mingi. don't miss the payments and let the policy cancel. Otherwise, you know, a whakamala like that, then it's, you know, galofai, it's hard to get the cover back. Because if I go and apply with the insurance company again, I will say my iPhone. If I'm an insurance company, sorry, we'll let my finger face the cover because I'm all my iPhone there. It's too hard for them to take on the cover. You may mow the cover and I cancel, you know, 3 months ago because now we'll let my finger go face the cover full because you have a new mic, you know. And so if I've been asked, so try your best, I say, is to keep the cover. But my job is to make sure I make the cover affordable. Ah, I was going to fuck with the cover, you know, even though for my way out, I'm going to get $1 million of life insurance, but I'm going to get money. It's no use. Ah, in my mouth game because you're going to miss payments. So, yeah, it's very tau. Savia?
0: Malo, five times, tau, tene, le fa long long wa tole atu nu, we fa tupu manatu, e fa ma ite ai le langona fo ile a, e I le tau, al me le tal no ai, ya matima le atu, savea e le asole nei. 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How important is that, the disclosure right from the start?
2: Very important, very ta'ua. I always whakamakala explain clearly so that my customers, my clients, silifia, e makua ta'ua le full disclosure. Because o lor gave me the second appointment a maka lo fisili. Fisili is like, e ula ula se kereki oi. You know, have you done maluanga? E ingi taipidi suka o koko maulunga. Fisili nga, e ta'ua that you tell the truth. Kala mo'i, kala sa'o. Because apepelo, because, you know, if you say, le ai, listen me, yeah, makwa, straight away, automatic, e kalielo policy, it'll be approved like that.
0: Yeah.
2: Because our bail insurance company, makwa, healthy, ale li ile, it's no worries, you know, no need to go to the formati to check the medical notes, because everything's no, so yeah, kalia. The only problem is that it all gave me fail a claim. E gango lole insurance company vili le formati mele notes at claim time. And then gasi aliki kilo le notes my oka. E kele mai gasi ngase le li ile ai famaile ai on the application. Yeah, for my lole insurance company, sorry Matt, olo client e would decline le claim, ele se kupe maua because at the time of application. So that's why it's very tahua. I'm laughing off a lot meeting my little old school friend, Samoan guy, kupulanga mau. And ulimelinga kupuya ia. So he's got a policy through Pinnacle. And for my Matt, I would pull it. I just leave my cover at Pinnacle because my molo kupinga kongi kolukausanga kongi. The company nga a switch me ya oi ya may molku pe kongi company nga, and I said okay, and then I said to him finally may lo application ya lo all the answers my questions mad kang lo li finally may lang a kilfong ya, and I saw no all the facilities of the mai and all his colleagues were no, and I said okay, so elengi o mai ya for my oh, na fa kolunga walu fal ma'i fait ko ko ile le kidney stones 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
0: I
2: ma le bladder stones I ma la kuli ACL dislocation. And then I said, but in a sime I can't see more ko ko nga, like you said no for my yeah kele I fai yei. And I said, tuli, because kele I disclose I me maulo 3 years
0: ko kumi ngang ya. Ele mau esa kupe.
2: Ele mau se kupe. I ke ilo kama, ele kare kongu mai fa mai. Are you sure? I said, sorry, I'm 100% sure. I said, you're wasting your money. I said, because when you are a liu a oki oe, and then your wife ring le kampangi lea, kasi alki kilo le insurance company lo doctor's notes, ka oko le kidney stone, ka oko le mele, ai ki kilo lo application, ai fa mai oe, le ai. Yeah, akal insurance company get la pisi the claim and say sorry, no money. And so we're lacking for my ngafi. So then I took him through a new one.
0: Yeah.
2: And I noted all those ka okus, those operations, everything. Yeah. And I said, Tuli, lucky you told me, because you're wasting all your money every year paying that. Ele mose kupe pe out claim time. I said, ah, le kal kongu mai. Kangu e Vili Partners Life now. Mm. You can ring them and they'll tell you straight away on the phone. So that's why it's very tahua to you can't remember everything. Ah, yeah. You can't remember if you broke your fingernail, but the main one, koko maurunga, suka diabetes, maifaku, stroke, you have to tell the truth and say, yes, I have that. And so, very tahua, yeah. Mangai fisili, lea tau.
0: Tafti tene lava ese le tāua le tātalunanga la fo e whaafongafonga mai lea tunuu ia mapuepue maua mai ni vāenga tāua o loo a fea I le tā whaatalunanga I le so. 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
2: it's a critical role. 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three big ones. Cancers, my faku, heart attack, strokes. 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So, but, pawal me, the only problem, e lua kausanga off work. Me isi kemi kol kausanga off work. That's a long time, ele se kukongi. Yeah, or me fai now. What do we do? Let mo kesi, let it rent, e ka lafu. I fa mai for mai e a kor ka ska sanga e ke off le work because le mai le ma ko serious al mai le. And so only trauma insurance, very ta only trauma insurance.
0: Yeah.
2: Because akalia le trauma insurance. Only trauma insurance e ko kongi le kupe e ka vai oi for 1 year of your kokongi. 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So those are the main ones that keep you off work a long time. It's the cancers, the heart attacks, the strokes. If you're paralyzed, ala veoed ka vale, ali mafenga sa vale you in the wheelchair.
0: Yeah.
2: 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And then these other ma'is as well. 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So yeah, very ta'ua. 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
0: 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Tato wol malolonga foi mai fa wau le tutua mo le unganga ale si fongo samboa male.

0: in this update. An even tighter election year budget as the government slashes its operating allowance another $300 million. It'll give ministers just $2.1 billion for new initiatives, the vast majority already allocated. Prime Minister Chris Luxon says to maintain security in an increasingly volatile world, the books need to be in shape.
1: That's achievable because while we continue to invest in essential services like health and education for the third year running, we've also been able to achieve significant savings across government.
0: Media scholars say the government should return to the drawing board and modernise the Broadcasting Standards Authority, not abolish it. Their open letter highlights the need for a strong regulator and complaints body. It warns losing the BSA will hurt minority groups most. Canterbury University media professor Donald Matheson says other countries have taken different tacks.
2: Rather than saying people can turn it off if they don't like it, other jurisdictions have come up with a whole lot of responses to some of the big issues we've got.
0: The Christchurch brothers jailed for preying on women at Mama Hooch Bar in nearby Venuti between 2015 and 18 have launched a fresh appeal. Danny and Roberto Jazz were convicted on 69 charges. Jamie Cunningham has more.
3: The pair was sentenced in 2023 to 16 and a half and 17 years respectively. They've now taken their case to the Court of Appeal after an unsuccessful High Court challenge of their sentences and some of the convictions. A date hasn't yet been set.
0: A sociologist warns we should refrain from comparing our immigration with overseas. The Prime Minister's pointed the finger at immigration for driving lower social cohesion and trust in institutions worldwide. But Massey University's Paul Spoonley says it's worth having a debate about our settings, but we need skilled migrants.
4: We should not compare our immigration system to what's happening in Europe. It is completely different. They have a large number of refugees and asylum seekers. We do not.
0: That's news. In sport, surprise news surrounding the all-conquering Penrith NRL club and their head coach, Ivan Cleary.
5: Yeah, I'm just basically going to announce that I'm going to be stepping down from NRL coaching at the end of season 2027.

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Yeah, Mali to the radio Samos Flima Ivatolu Amo. Yeah, I got to follow a wall of fan to a Mila Toro for Penona, Fafonga Might Tolu for Finger Wing Man, Rolling and Louis. Yep, Tay Lolo, she tell me the lay food in the Tay meeting a lure, tell me a tower of my foot and my eyeing and my fan now, Peter Yane. Yeah, it's our fully tattoo water to Tingalu, a wallet of sing on a tattoo, I ain't a fatassia, yet my vying at a tower. To Tongi only nay for Ian to know. Yeah, in a while, lose football 50 minutes on a talo levalu, matato fa fifianga. Yeah, only nay for Wanga la fiafia. Basically, to tua, a radio sam was a full lima Ivatolu amo, ille nay for Wanga only a fiafi. 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
3: In this update, two people have been charged over a road rage assault in Hamilton in February. A victim was found in a serious condition at the intersection of Massey Street and Korimako Street in Frankton. A 20 and 23-year-old are both charged with wounding with intent to cause grievous bodily harm. They'll appear in Hamilton District Court. The government says it's asking Kiwibank to be more competitive with opposition concerned it'll lead to asset sales. The SOE ministers sent a letter of expectations asking the bank to look at long-term growth options and potentially raising capital. A separate cabinet paper suggested the government possibly can't give it more funding. The Prime Minister's also confirmed there'll be more cost-saving in the budget. Minister Simeon Brown says the bank should grow as quickly as it can.
4: We expect them to grow, we expect them to compete, so we have more competitive banking here in New Zealand.
3: Kiwis appear to be shopping close to home. Data from retail management platform Lightspeed shows about 77% of Kiwis surveyed prefer shopping in-store above online. 40% shop at local businesses and 34% buy online from New Zealand retailers. Retail New Zealand CEO Carolyn Young says they want more of this and for people to be proud of local stores.
5: What's your local store in the suburb that you live in that you really love and you know that your neighbour's kids have worked there or your kids have worked there or you worked there?
3: A man convicted of bludgeoning a German backpacker to death 21 years ago still denies killing her and is seeking to clear his name. Michael Scott Wallace was found guilty of murdering Brigitte Brower at Lucy's Gully near New Plymouth in 2005. Jamie Cunningham has more.
6: Wallace was sentenced to life imprisonment in 2007. Open Justice reports Wallace didn't seek release before the parole board today, but focused on his rehabilitative progress. He confirmed he's written to the Criminal Case Review Commission as part of a bid to overturn his conviction.
3: That's news. In sport, one of the NRL's most decorated coaches has announced he's standing down at the end of the 2027 season. Penrith coach Ivan Cleary has confirmed he's calling it quits. Cleary led his side to four straight premierships between 2021 and 2024 and they're top of the table this season. He feels it's about time to wind up his direct involvement in the game.
7: I've been a player and a coach for 35 years. It's more like a lifestyle than a job, so I'm definitely looking to branch out and use my skills, my knowledge and experience in other areas.
3: Assistant coach Peter Wallace will replace Cleary on a three-year deal from 2028. That's sport. I'm Nina Burton.

0: right now I have the pleasure of someone new to the Tamworth Country Music Festival. You may have heard of him, Mr. Cowboy, or Sam. You may know him, and he's joining us right here in the studio. Good morning, how are you?
1: I'm very good and exciting.
0: Excellent.
1: To be here.
0: Well, we're excited to have you here.

Tālo for Samoa or Mr. Cowboy Lenny. Fa for fonga, my mom, my bear, in the radio Samoa. Yeehaw!

Ole vi igole tua langina la vepese ale kolisi fa fa au kanana fo le kanana fo theological seminary choir America Samo le to tomo re Samo's for lima e va tolo abo tantono le tu lai or no

0: Good morning. In this update, businesses will soon face tougher penalties for misleading pricing. A bill's been introduced to Parliament which would increase the maximum penalty for misleading prices to $5 million. Political reporter Ethan Griffiths has more.
1: Currently, the maximum penalty is $600,000. Commerce and Consumer Affairs Minister Cameron Brewer says officials estimate pricing errors could be costing consumers millions each year and businesses are on notice.
0: An economist says the government's operating allowance for the budget is now very tight. It's cut the allowance by another $300 million to $2.1 billion. Economist Cameron Bagri says the government's trying to get back to surplus, commit to infrastructure and maintain core services. But he says it can't do it all.
2: The government has come out and said our top two is fiscal credibility and infrastructure. What's going to be the sacrificial pawn? It'll be core government services on the other side.
0: Donald Trump's in Beijing for his highly anticipated talks with Chinese President Xi Jinping on the Iran war, trade and US arms sales to Taiwan. The substantive part of the summit will happen later today when the leaders hold bilateral talks and a formal banquet. Ahead of that, China's been giving Trump a pomp-filled welcome following the arrival of Air Force One in the Chinese capital. The welcome ceremony featured about 300 Chinese youths and a military honour guard. Sir Keir Starmer is still fighting on to stay on as British Prime Minister amid growing calls for his resignation. Supporters of Health Secretary Wes Streeting have been telling the BBC they expect him to launch a leadership challenge against Starmer as soon as tonight. Four ministers and six ministerial aides have now quit, calling for Starmer's resignation. I'm Kay Gregory and that's news. In sports, sailor Blair Tuke is coming off the foils in his fourth America's Cup campaign with Team New Zealand. His re-signing's been confirmed ahead of next week's first preliminary regatta off Sardinia. The 36-year-old's moving into an off-water role that will link between the design and sailing groups.
3: Coming back, try and help the team to win the cup for the fourth time, and a big part of that was to try and bring in the new group of sailors and, you know, that legacy piece for me and see that continue on and grow.
0: And Lewis Clairbert's claimed the 200-metre individual medley title on the opening day of the Swimming National Champs in Auckland. Erica Fairweather blitzed Olympic compatriots Eve Thomas and Caitlin Deans to win the 400 metres freestyle. That's sport.
4: O na ole radio Samoa se furulima iwa toru a mo e tau tuaina o e ilangu ngana fitua sole vai aso.
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0: To mai en Chris Jess Vimoso, Penafaya, Sao Tatalo. And I was fulfilled with the Anile Tula, Eono, follow along Enterprise Model Group with Manukam and Christian Savings. I'm in a trail book, I'm in Madwa Taiha on Radio Samoa. I mean, no jona, fa, pa, o, for no tatu music or the Taiha, fa, fi, fi, oi. Fa, manus, el, for the Tadu, Lera, who should do the Mangarwenga, ole, ne, for your stuffy, Kaya Maru, get a little tatu, yay. 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That's what's for me, the tailor to sung of a violet taina, ya, the Fitu, ele town. 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
6: Hey, hey! Oh.

0: In this update, an economist says the government doesn't have much wiggle room in this year's budget. It's cut its operating allowance by another $300 million to $2.1 billion. Independent economist Cameron Bagri says the initial $3.4 billion operating allowance was already extremely small. He says there are clearly going to be cuts in some areas, likely to be core government services.
1: I think there is some fat, but eventually you could end up cutting into muscle. So what's the next couple of years? Because $2.1 billion is a horrendously tight operating allowance to stick to.
0: Qantas and Jetstar have announced their biggest ever investment in New Zealand. Chief Executive Vanessa Hudson wants the Qantas Group to work with our government to achieve more routes, access and affordability. Kate Rickard has more.
2: Hudson says Jetstar is undergoing its biggest ever expansion in New Zealand and has added more than 800,000 Trans-Tasman seats over the past 12 months. She acknowledges the airlines had to hike fares and cut some flights due to rising jet fuel prices, but says committing to New Zealand is important.
0: The Philippine Senate has been put into lockdown, with military personnel entering the building and reports of gunshots. Protesters have gathered outside the building, demanding the arrest of Senator Ronald De La Rosa, who's wanted by the International Criminal Court. De La Rosa is accused of killing dozens of people when he was a police chief during the Philippines' war on drugs. Officials haven't confirmed who fired the shots. They say there are no reports of casualties. A short story collection's won the country's top literary prize at this year's Ockham New Zealand Book Awards. Wellington memoirist Ingrid Horrocks won the $65,000 fiction prize for All Her Lives. Former Prime Minister Dame Jacinda Ardern won a non-fiction prize for her first book, A Different Kind of Power. I'm Kate Gregory, and that's news. In sport, Japan, rugby coach Eddie Jones has been handed a six-week ban and had his salary docked for verbal abuse towards officials during an under-23 tour of Australia last month. The 66-year-olds accepted the decision and apologised. 9 regular season NFL games will be played overseas this coming season across 4 continents and 7 countries as the competition continues an expansion strategy. The fixtures feature 16 of the 32 games. London hosts 3 games. Melbourne, Mexico City, Munich, Madrid, Paris and Rio de Janeiro also get a crack. And Team New Zealand's Blair Tugue is pursuing an off-water role, linking the design and sailing groups for his 4th America's Cup campaign. That's sport.
3: Ua na ole Radio Samoa, se furulima iwa toru a mo, e tautuaina oe ilangu ngana, fituaso le vayaso.
4: 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the Mount Wellington Interchange Connections, Mainga Yolo PC, Mailene Taimilene Yole Tai of Tavale, Totuana, your song a le mupe, Lau Fai Nga Malanga, 5 minutes to Ile to Life Fitzu.

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1: Just think a minute. It could change everything.
2: Think a minute. To marry or not to marry? This decision is so big and important that it'll determine the kind of life you live and the person you become for the rest of your life. Relationship experts say there are 7 areas that singles need to know well before you choose who to marry. Number 1. How important is money and material possessions to each of you? Does it mean more to one of you than the other? Do you both agree on how you'll spend, save, and invest your money? Number 2. Is physical condition and appearance. If staying in shape physically is more important to you, then will it bother you if it's not that important to your wife or husband? Number 3. Is the person you're in a relationship with emotionally mature, or do they still have serious fears, insecurities, or anger from their past problems and hurts? Does your boyfriend or girlfriend get along with your family and friends? Does he or she respect you and your freedom to choose, or do they try to control you? Do they admit when they're wrong and try to change? Number 4 is your lifestyle. How do you each like to spend your time? Will you do some things together, or will you each do your own thing? Number 5. Do you both have the same important virtues and character? This includes honesty, kindness to others, faithfulness and loyalty. It's also about each other's spirituality and relationship with God. Number 6. What kind of close physical affection do each of you expect from marriage? Do you both want an intimate friendship with open, honest communication? Number 7. Are you intellectually compatible? Can you talk about most things together? Of course, you don't have to match in everything, but at least in the areas that are most important to each of you. But there's one decision even more important than who you marry, and that's whether or not you choose to have a relationship with Jesus Christ. This decision will determine not just who you marry and your life now. It'll also decide where you spend your life after you die. So why don't you ask Jesus to forgive you for your wrongs? Then ask Him to lead and control every area of your life so He'll help you with all your decisions, including your very important one of who to marry. Just think a minute.
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1: 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It's out there on the man malama. So sesia e apply le sitseni matatua le onga tsono tausangafo. You have to really understand your rights and obligations. 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You need to understand the rights and obligations as a New Zealand citizen. 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
1: 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So these are the questions that we need to continue to raise, leading up to le balotza yas to November.
0: Nafi 2 weeks from today, the budget day. Budget day in New Zealand in 2 weeks time.
1: 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The younger the cost of living. Yale proponing a cancel porkalame alfano, more education fees free. To anger porkalame yasa telia on a yale malo si anga, mal financial support motangata pasifika ma ainga. So that is our worry as we go into the budget in the next 2 weeks. There's a lot of work to do.
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0: 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So, I will call you to Mighty Famul Molly, I will find more when I found out. 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

0: Boys, make sure you're kind to each other. Enjoy your day. 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

0: Alofa Lava, o le si'u fofonga le nei o Samoa, le Radio Samoa.
1: This is a huge reminder. Sorry, that was a bit much. This is your big reminder to do that little job of getting your winter immunizations, including flu, booked in now. They're available through bookmyvaccine.nz or your healthcare provider.
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0: 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Good morning, also.
1: Yeah, good morning, Tavai. Yes, it's for a little song and later home. I don't know if I'm a lot of what I can. More like a point and man, more Malawa. Yeah, this is going to bring up my son in this style. My lot of five years or so. My life should la take it over. I sat on
0: the line. I just sort of lack of my phone. Fang and my room. Victor, if I'm only putting in the time, I'm on your favor, Ole, Neyaso. Fellow, if I found my name, I'm telling you, I'm telling you, I'm telling you, I'm telling you, I'm telling you, I'm telling you, I'm telling you, I'm telling you, I'm telling you, I'm telling you, I'm telling you, I'm telling you, I'm telling you, I'm telling you, I'm telling you, I'm telling you, I'm telling you, I'm telling you, I'm telling you, I'm telling you, I'm telling you, I'm telling you, I'm telling you, I'm telling you, I'm telling you, I'm telling you, I'm telling you, I'm telling you, I'm telling you, I'm telling you, I'm telling you, I'm telling you, I'm telling you, I'm telling you, I'm telling you, I'm telling you, I'm telling you, I'm telling you, I'm telling you, I'm telling you, I'm telling you, I'm telling you, I'm telling you, I'm telling you, I'm telling you, I'm telling you, I'm telling you, I'm telling you, I'm telling you, I'm telling you, I'm telling you, I'm telling you, I'm telling you, I'm telling you, I'm telling you, I'm telling you, I'm telling you, I'm telling you, I'm tel

0: In this update, the Health Ministers fought back tears this morning while announcing funding for children's palliative care. It's been announced that Budget 2026 will include $15.5 million new spending over 4 years for a national paediatric palliative care service. Health NZ currently has just one specialist physician based in Auckland. Simeon Brown says he's determined to change that.
1: This budget has required careful choices, but supporting families through some of the most challenging times they will ever face is exactly why those choices matter.
0: Meanwhile, the Finance Minister's defending public sector job cuts ahead of this month's budget. The government's cut its operating allowance by another $300 million to $2.1 billion. The public service has been cut by 4.6% since the Coalition came into office. Nicola Willis says the drop is smaller than it would be if more roles hadn't been created in corrections and Oranga Tamariki.
2: Some of those frontline service delivery roles have increased, but equally, when you break it down into those policy roles, those admin roles, those bureaucratic roles, those numbers have reduced.
0: Chris Hipkins says he's willing to work with his political opponents to achieve the best for Auckland. The Labour leader has been addressing a Committee for Auckland business event, outlining why Labour is the best party for the country's largest city. He says Auckland has been going backwards on many economic indicators. But Hipkins says a Labour government won't just scrap policies for the sake of it.
3: We'll be aiming to work with Auckland, not impose on Auckland. And yes, we must work across the political aisle.
0: Police have launched a fresh appeal for information into the cold case of Auckland man Andrew Marker, who disappeared without trace 35 years ago. Marker was last seen alive in 1991 at the Headhunters gang headquarters in West Auckland. He's been presumed dead for the last 3 decades. Police told the Herald in 2000 that they believed his body could be buried in local forests. Detective Inspector Callum McNeil is due to speak to media today. That's news. In sport, All Whites coach Darren Baisley has named his 26-man squad for football's World Cup. Jason Pine reports.
4: It's a largely predictable squad with no absolute bolters. Veteran defender Tommy Smith has been included despite limited recent game time in England's fifth tier. Auckland FC's Michael Vowd joins Alex Paulson and Max Crocombe in the goalkeeping union. And Newcastle Jets attacker Lachlan Bayliss also gets a boarding pass. Vowd is joined by Auckland FC teammates Callan Elliott, Jesse Randall, Francis DeVries and Nando Pinecker, while the Phoenix supply Alex Roofer, Tim Payne and Sarpreet Singh.
0: Warriors playmaker Luke Metcalf appears poised to sort his playing future at another NRL club by the end of the week. He's reportedly met with the Dragons and Bulldogs. That's sport. I'm Malcolm Jordan.
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abalot proclame ya rage over angle of to boy ngol jat proclame so fantasy fatal fantasy so fantasy fatal bab to mai luas for todo minuto challenge jula sumo jasi le tau to bla ngal sing fongor we the sambo to sleep of to amo toya wolo fatu ne jamam tinam matu mo to mon lawa lo bafu to mai abese fo isu ngal fa fenga inga